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We are talking electoral commission, Māori role or general role. Not too sure which one to pick. If you are Māori and over 18, you can choose which role to enroll in. Your choice affects which candidates you can vote for, but it doesn't affect your party vote. Storm and Shay caught up to Kōrero about the different options and what they can mean for you. So to catch up on their Kōrero, text VOTE to 463 and watch the video to learn more. And that is all thanks to electoral commission. Jumping into the beats, it is Giveon Jezebel here on Mai.

0: just announced a world tour. That is Kehlani teaming up with Usher, Should and Never, one of my favorite tracks from her brand new album. We are going to throw it back to 1995 in your next three. That is Max A Million, Drax Project in the mix, Travis Scott, Kendrick Lamar, Tamia, and Al Main in the mix as well. I'll catch you guys up after the break. It's mine.
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1: Yeah.

Maya, it is your home of throwback music. That track is Officially Missing You by Miss Tamia. And you got me, Kayla, hanging out with you for your My Weekends. But news just in, Kim Kardashian's global shapewear brand Skims is coming to New Zealand later on this year as one of the key signings of New Auckland department store called Faraday's. So if you guys know Smith & Coley's on Queen Street here in Auckland, it's absolutely iconic. Unfortunately, that store is no more. It is going to be Faraday's, and that is where you will be able to find Kim Kardashian's Skims brand. So it was founded in 2019 as well, and it's also been valued at $5 billion. That is 8.8 billion New Zealand dollars. That's like baffling, but you know what? It must be good. So it offers a range of like constructed underwear, shapewear, loungewear, swimwear for all shapes and sizes. It's absolutely iconic and something that I definitely am looking forward to. Absolutely love it. But jumping straight back into the beats, Cameron, Jermaine Reese Jr. for right now. It is our main honor here on My.

0: and Kerry on the way by throwing it back to 2005. French Montana in the mix as well. Tyler, Twist, Armani, Jay, and so much more. Be sure to lock in. 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

Maya, it is your home of throwback music. That is Overnight Celebrity with Twister. And you got Michaela hanging out with you for your My Weekends. We are talking heroes of the classroom. My Ministry of Education want to spotlight more heroes of your classroom. So is there a teacher that's made a positive impact in your life? We could help you to recognize their kindness and their guidance with a special surprise. Text the keyword hero to 463 for the link. Follow it through to nominate your hero of the classroom. And that is all thanks to the Ministry of Education. Considering a career that allows you to influence the lives of tamariki and angatahi here in New Zealand, you guys can make a real difference with the Ministry of Education. For right now, Imani J, Talk is Cheap, here on My.

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0: Bryson Tiller. That is It's Okay here on My, the hottest hip hop and R&B. Welcome into the show, whānau, if you guys are just tuning in. Hope everyone is having a beautiful start to their long weekend. Soon to come in your next three. Going back to 2008 with T.I., Rihanna, Tems, J. Cole, Baby Bash, Big X the Plug, all up in your next 3 minutes. 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

0: Thank you, Jay. That is Sugar Sugar here on My, the hottest hip-hop and R&B in your home of throwback music. As you know, Nixon, he loves mucking about and with nicknames as well. He's gone ahead and done a few things.
1: I'm just having some fun at the moment. I'm changing everybody's nickname in our group chat.
2: Now, I've had the same nickname for about 4 or 5 years, I think. Courtesy of Aaron, actually. He called me No Ankles.
1: Yeah.
2: So that has been my nickname for a very long time. It has officially been changed this morning, courtesy of Nixon Clark. And what is it, Nixon?
1: It's on the TV and no one cares.
3: You're great.
4: I used emojis.
1: Oh, okay. Just change your one now. It's for me. Okay. Has work wives.
4: No, I don't.
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2: 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Let's go get him.

0: Brett Young, Broke Heartbreak, wrapping up 30 minutes of music. And you're hanging out with Kayla for your My Weekend, so welcome into the show. Coming up in your next 15 minutes, 2 Degrees have a $1,000 sporting grant to give away, so lock in for those details. But kicking off our next 30 minutes of music, throwing it back to 2005. Sun and Water in the mix, Bruno Mars, Kelly Rowland, Black, 2 Chainz, and Kanye West, all just up around the corner, so be sure to lock in. It's My FM.
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2: 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I miss you, Gran. I'm not going to lie. When Arthur said she was trying to stick around, my eyes were welling up.
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4: 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Pals says, there it is, your Nana's baking powder. She's waiting to rise.
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and R&B. It is your home of throwback music, and you got me, Kayla, hanging out with you for your My Weekend. So welcome into the show. We are talking 2 Degrees. So Maya and 2 Degrees have teamed up for the 2 Degrees Support Her Rugby series, backing the next generation of Wahine rugby stars. If you guys know of a high school girls rugby team, register them for their chance to train and rub shoulders with the pro women's rugby teams. Just text GAME to 463 for the registration link. And you guys can also put them forward for a $1,000 sporting grant to help take their team to the next level. And that is all thanks to 2 Degrees. Be inspired by real stories from women shaping the future of our game. Jump straight back into the beats for right now. It is Black 2 Chainz, Sunday Again, here on My.

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1: 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Money,
2: well, I'm in need. Yes, it's a trifling friend indeed. Oh, she's a gold digger. Way over town.

0: Brent Fires, Arma. That is Nita Bad here on My The Hottest Hip Hop and R&B. The show is almost wrapped up, whānau, but while I have your attention, I want to give a big shout out to Charlie from Fantail and Turtle down at Smales Farm on the North Shore here in Auckland. So I would say Smales Farm is predominantly a European, Asian community kind of area. And anyways, there's this really cool bar. So me and the girls went down to celebrate one of our girls' graduation. And we walk in, you know, cocktails are going from the bar, the vibes are going, and the place is absolutely packed. And we walk in, and this track is just pumping off of the speakers. We were like, what in the world is going on? Anyways, we go talking to the guy who's serving our table. His name is Charlie. Big shout out to him. It turns out it was his playlist and we absolutely loved it. Shout out to you guys. And big love to Fantail and Turtle as well. They really took care of us. But still to come in your next three. Nija Mystic in your next three. Chris Brown, Ty Dolla Sign, Usher. So many more tracks to play out. So be sure to lock in here on My.
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Usher, Alicia Keys. That is my boo here on Maya, your home of throwback music. But let's waste no time. One of my favorites, Don Toliver Rima. 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

0: wrapping up the show and wrapping up 30 minutes of music. So thank you so much for hanging out with me today, Fano. Have had a blast as always. And just so you guys know, Tuesday, I want you guys to lock in with the My Morning Crew. There are two major announcements going down after the long weekend. So be safe, stay blessed, and I will catch you guys next weekend. Peace.
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Live right here on your Saturday afternoon. You got Nixon with you, man. We've got a whole bunch of hip-hop and R&B to get you through the long weekend for King's birthday. Coming up on Monday, just in case you forgot, Monday's the day off. We got Jason Derulo, a bit of old school. J. Cole, TLC, bit of Chris Brown, and now this one here. It's new music. It's called Fallen. And it's right here on MyFM, the

0: Two of the hottest names on playlists have linked up for a blues ballad from Chris Brown's 12th studio album, Brown. That was Fallen, featuring Leon Thomas.
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0: because of TikTok. He's now traveling the world going, whoa, what happened? It's Femi. That is Noble. A whole bunch of new jams have been flooding us here at Mai. And remember, you get to pick what songs you like the most. The ones you want in the rubbish bin, all you need to do is text music through to 463 and vote on your favourite songs. We'll also put you in the draw to win some free stuff as well. So you can either go to Music Lab via my.rover.nz, but the easiest way to do it, my whānau, is texting music through to 463.
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It is my The Hottest Hip Hop and R&B. Bit of a fun fact about this song, Beyonce, Sean Paul. Sean Paul wasn't allowed in the video clip because Jay-Z was jealous and didn't want his missus grinding on somebody else. Baby boy. A bit of a throwback for you this afternoon on your Saturday. You got Nixon with you. Back into the music, YG, Ty Dolla Sign. Sampling Teach Me How to Dougie.

0: rule, always on time. If you might have missed it this week, but we announced that Ashanti's coming to Aotearoa in November. She's going to be performing at the Kiri Tikanawa Theatre in Tāmaki Makaurau, Auckland City, at the Aotea Square. 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

0: Hey, that's Pondair Replay. It's Rihanna. And just before that, Bieber with Daisy. Still coming up, Cardi B. And with Bad Bunny, Chris Brown's in there as well. Yeah. Drake's in. Too hard for the radio. But here it is on the radio. It's on My FM, the hottest hip-hop and R&B.
1: Hey, well, yeah.

He came back swinging. 43 tracks across 3 albums, all dropped on the same day. Drake's not here to play any games. That was Too Hard for the Radio on My, your home of the hottest new music.

0: Mai, the hottest hip-hop in R&B. How sexy is that, man? So Wahi Dam. Stormy, who has been filling in for Fame on the Mai Morning Crew, told me that if you listen to Wahi's album, it takes you on a roller coaster of different genres. Neo Soul being one of them, a bit of rock in there, some reggae. If you love Tawehi, go show him some love. He's on all streaming services now. That song there, it's called Damn.
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1: Me not working hard. Yeah, right, picture that with a Kodak. Or better yet, go to Times Square, take a picture of me with a Kodak. Took my life from negative to positive, I just want y'all to know that.

The hottest hip-hop and R&B that has given me everything tonight. Pitbull, Neo, right here on your Saturday afternoon. You got Nixon with you. We're hooking up some of the best teachers in Aotearoa right now. Maya in the Ministry of Education want to spotlight some of those heroes of the classroom. Now, if there's a teacher that's made a positive impact in your life, maybe your kid's life, or maybe you're associated with a school somehow and you know there's some teachers out there doing the most, we could help you recognize their kindness and guidance with a little special surprise. If you text HERO to 463, there's a link there. If you follow it through, nominate that hero of the classroom, we could be hooking them up with that little special surprise to show that they are appreciated. Because we all know that there's that one teacher, who you knew had your back that whole time, or you know that's got your kids back the whole time. So if you are thinking of pursuing a career in teaching, discover the different pathways to becoming a teacher in Aotearoa and become a real influencer thanks to the Ministry of Education. Man, we're just helping teachers feel appreciated. So again, text HERO through to 463 if you want more details. Here's TI. It's my FM.

It is my, the hottest hip-hop in R&B. That is Bruno Mars. I just might right here with Nixon on your Saturday. If you've got nothing to do next Thursday, we are doing the Tim Tam Lounge. It's happening Thursday, June the 4th. We're going to be setting up at the Crave Cafe in Morningside. It's a real bougie spot. You're going to love it too. We've got free coffees, plus Tim Tam biscuits as well, and some prize packs up for grabs. Plus, we're going to have some live DJs there too. So if that's a bit of you, you got nothing to do on Thursday, or maybe you do and you just want to cancel your plans and come and hang out and get hooked up thanks to Tim Tam.

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11: 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My Throwbacks. Taking

It is the hottest hip hop in R&B. Oh, there's your get ready. I'm gonna paint the town red tonight with that song. Frank Ocean, a throwback, thinking about you right here on your Saturday. You got Nixon with you. Hey, if you want to hear a song this afternoon, evening for your long weekend, maybe your road trip, and man, make sure you text music through to 463. We want to try and hook it up. 660's on the way. A bit of a throwback from 50 and Nate Dogg with 21 Questions. Because it's the weekend, because we love it, a bit of fire. It's new music. This is YG Marley on my...

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0: It is my the hottest hip hop and R&B, Tyler Zara Larson. She did it again right here with Nixon on a Saturday. Hey, if you're Māori right now, you know that it's election year. The election day is in November, but we want to make sure that you're registered, you're enrolled. Māori role or general role, if you're not sure which one to pick. If you're Māori and you're over the age of 18, you can choose which role that you're enrolled in. Your choice affects which candidates you can vote for, but it doesn't affect your party vote, so up to you, man. No one should be asking you who you vote for. It's whoever you believe is the future of Aotearoa and can help you in your current or future situations. Storm and Shay caught up for a kōrero about some different options and what they could mean for you. So if you want to find out more, you want to vote this year, and we encourage you to do so, but you just want to make sure that you have crossed all your T's, dotted all your I's, and you really understand the process, text VOTE through to 463 and we can send you back the link. Let's go!
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started on radio. Slow Motion, Juvenile and Soldier Slim right here on a Saturday. You got Nixon with you. Honestly, R&B's in a good place right now. And I know that because this new Kehlani and Usher track, Shoulda Never, is one of the best songs on the radio right now. Take a listen, man. It's right here on MyFM, the hottest hip-hop and R&B.

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Oh, damn, man, you guys really are here playing silly games, hey, with that throwback from Nelly, Just a Dream. 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You can tell us some songs that you love, the ones that you don't like, plus we can hook you up with some free stuff too. So again, music through to 463. It's a Saturday, we're bringing the vibe. It's Jezebel. It's on my FM.

said, Jezebel, right here with Nixon on his Saturday. This is My FM. Still coming up, man. Bryson Tiller, Sammy Jason with Tree. Woo! It's funky. We got Tupac Ashanti and T.I. coming up next. Don't forget, Ashanti is going to be here in Aotearoa performing at the Kiritakanawa Theatre at the Aotea Centre or the Aotea Square. If you want all the details, you want to be the first one to win some tickets for a show in November, all you need to do is jump online, my.rover.nz, or go and check out the MyFM Facebook.

0: It is my, the hottest hip hop at R&B. It's okay, it's Bryson Tiller. It's right here on a Saturday evening. You got Nixon with you. Coming up, we got Warren G, Nate Dogg in, Ella Mays in, as well as Fetty Wap and Remy Boys, the hip-hop and R&B. This is the home for it, and it continues next.
1: After cementing his spot as one of NZ's favourite artists in 2025, he's hitting the road to perform all over Aotearoa in 2026.
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Damn, we're talking about the student, how everybody forgot, but then when you hear that banger, you're just like, oh yeah, nah, back in the day, that was the jam. Replay, Ayaz, right here on a Saturday. Long weekend vibes, man. If you're feeling like you're going to get up to no good tonight, here's your song, Big X, The Plug, and Snoop. Six a Party, it's on my FM.

0: is a bit of Biggie, Hypnotize. Wrapping it up for me today, man. The Shed Party's up next. We got your MyMix Weekend DJs taking over. You guys have the best long weekend. Fame's back on Tuesday. Until then, we'll catch you up.
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0: you, Gran. I miss you, Gran. I'm not going to lie. When Arthur said she was trying to stick around, my eyes were welling up.
1: Aww.
2: It's special. Pals, oh my gosh. No,
0: what guy? What?
2: 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She's waiting to rise.
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1: Come On, Yeah,
0: or my throwbacks for old school hip-hop and R&B. You can also stay up to date with the latest hit

0: What is it when you lay the challenge? 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
1: The whittle.
0: Mm.
1: Oh, the whittle's been laid?
0: Yeah, there it is.
1: Is it the...
2: No! 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
0: No, God,
2: it's so disheartening, eh, when you try and ask a serious question, man. And then you just get laughed at.
0: You would not be serious.

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0: Type Ahor.
1: Jordan with a Y teams up with Chase Woods for Dancing Gets To, a Aotearoa bilingual track that's all about stepping into your confidence. Bringing the fun and flirt, Jordan with a Y represents Whangaroa and Samoa,
0: while Chase Woods is of Ngāti Rua Nui.

0: I see some ones. We need to talk about this, man. The Bumbles are not okay. 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And I know it's you, Samwans.
1: Samwans. Plead to your people, bro.
2: What? So what's a Bumble?
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2: Oh, my God.
0: Because you just boys, got manhandled.
2: Boys are so weird, man.
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0: Saturday Night Shed Party. 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

0: grand, I missed you, Grant. 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
2: I can't waste time, so give it a moment. 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
0: Yum. 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
1: It's the early morning shed party with DJ Gouda on My.

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2: What is it when you lay the challenge? The whittle?
3: The whittle. 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
2: Yeah, there it is.
4: Is it the... I'm learning too, my father.
2: No,
4: God, it's so disheartening, eh? 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And then you just get laughed at.
2: You would not be serious.

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1: My. 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
0: It's the early morning shit party with DJ Gouda on My. I like that, y'all. I like that.

0: Would you put your trust in the My Home Run for a shot at $500 cash? 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We'll spin the wheel, land on cash, and $500 is all yours. But land on Nate, Randy, or producer Shay, and your fate is in their hands. In order to get you another shot at spinning, they'll need to complete a punishment. The only question is, will they have your back and do it? The My Home Runs. Do you really want it? Thanks to Novus Glass. As soon as you notice it, Novus it.
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0: I see some ones. 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

0: love you, Grant. 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When Arthur said she was trying to stick around, my eyes were welling up.
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2: 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Pals, oh my gosh. Pals says, there it is. Your Nana's baking powder. 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
1: 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The whittle?
2: 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Mm. 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

0: I see some ones. 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

0: love you, Grant. 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
2: 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Pals, oh my gosh. 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Your nana's baking powder. She's waiting to rise.
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1: Yeah, and they already know me, S-A-G-E. Yeah, neck frozen, wrist too. They ain't never seen a California igloo. My dude on the magazine for the issue. You better off trying to kick it like jujitsu. It's 2 a.m. and I'm trying to get in there. 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

0: I see some ones. 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And I know it's you, Samoans.
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0: My morning crew, Tim Tam is one of New Zealand's favourite chocolate biscuits. 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
1: You know I got it, baby, what do you want? 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

0: Just
1: it's Neo because of you on my The Hottest Hip Hop and R&B. Good morning. Happy Sunday. Man, who doesn't love a long weekend? It's good to be here, hanging out on the ones and twos. Got you covered on the beats all the way up until 3 p.m. And hope you're enjoying your long weekend so far. Coming up, we've got some Chris Brown and Rihanna T.I. Our next track is from Giveon. This one's called Jezebel. Oh my.

0: now.
1: T.I., let them know on my The Hottest Hip Hop and R&B. Now, if you want to go and shout someone out this morning, you can text through to 463. Shout someone out. Otherwise, you can also call up on the phone line. That's 0800-WIN-MY, 0800-946-624. Keen to shout some people out over the next hour. Coming up after the 1 minute break, awesome Nelly and Drax project on the way on my.
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0: Wrapping up the hour with Maoli, Brett Young, Broke Heartbreak, Oh My, the hottest hip-hop and R&B. And coming up after the short break, got some Fugees on the way. Throwing in some French Montana in the mix as well. I went deaf on it. Yes, sir. I went deaf on it. Hope you're enjoying your long weekend that's going down in the next 2 minutes. Oh My. The My
1: Morning Crew. I love you, Grant. I miss you, Grant. I'm not going to lie. When Arthur said she was trying to stick around, my eyes were welling up.
2: Aww.
3: It's special. Pals, oh my gosh. Pals says, there it is. Your nana's baking powder. She's waiting to rise.
2: Wow, pals.
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4: 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Ka hore he painga I a koe. 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
2: 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There is no one better than you. 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

It is my the hottest hip hop and R&B. It's Rihanna, Rude Boy. Got me, Mala, here hanging out on the show. And also, my Ministry of Education want to spotlight more heroes of the classroom. So if there's a teacher in your world that has made a positive impact on your life, it could be even a teacher you're associated with, someone in your family, we could help you recognize their kindness and guidance with a special surprise. All you have to do is text the keyword HERO, H-E-R-O, 2463 for the link. Follow it through and nominate them, and we could be surprising them very, very soon. This is all thanks to Ministry of Education. Shout out to them. If you guys don't know, I work as a teacher aide, 9 to 3 as well, so you could even nominate me. Anyways, getting back into the beats, here's the latest one from Drake. It's called Too Hard for the Radio. Oh my.

He came back swinging. 43 tracks across 3 albums, all dropped on the same day. Drake's not here to play any games. That was Too Hard for the Radio on Mars.

0: What a track. Femi Noble got that Frank Ocean sound to it. Just real quickly, shout out to my boy Santino as well, Thunderboy. Now, if you guys didn't know, I'm a DJ up in Tamaki and I make remixes and put them on my SoundCloud. You're listening to one of them right now. It's got that K-Tronada beat with the Nijan Mystic on top. I love Nijan Mystic, man. Now, if you want to go back and listen to my full remixes on my SoundCloud, text the keyword MALA, M-A-L-A to 463. I'll get you back a link. Getting back into the beats in a minute's time with some Dr. Dre on my...
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0: 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Outkast, Roses on My, the hottest hip-hop and R&B. Got me, Mala, here hanging out on the show. 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Just the other day, the team were talking about their group chat nicknames. 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
1: I'm just having some fun at the moment. I'm changing everybody's nickname in our group chat.
2: Now, I've had the same nickname for about 4 or 5 years, I think. Courtesy of Aaron, actually. He called me No Ankles.
1: Yeah.
2: So that has been my nickname for a very long time. It has officially been changed this morning, courtesy of Nixon Clark. And what is it, Nixon?
1: It's on the TV and no one cares.
2: You're great.
3: I used emojis.
1: Oh, okay. I've just changed your one now.
2: What is it?
1: Okay. Has work wives.
3: No, I don't.
0: Hey, shout out to Storm and his work wives, man. Now, if you want to go back and listen to the full episodes, text the keyword podcast 2463. I'll get you back a link right now. Here's Bryson Tiller. It's okay, or mine.

0: Hey, Lani, out the window just before 12 o'clock on your Sunday afternoon. Got me, Mala, here hanging out with you on your long weekend. Coming up after the short break, got some T-Pain, Akon on the way. Then throwing in some Grassroots. What's everyone up to today? Let me know at 463 as well. What are you guys getting up to? What's the vibes? Getting back into the beats in 2 minutes' time on my...
1: The My Morning Crew.
2: What is it when you lay the challenge? The whittle?
3: The whittle. Mm. Oh, the whittle's being laid?
2: Yeah, there it is.
3: Is it the...
4: I'm learning too, my whanau.
2: No,
4: God, it's so disheartening, eh? When you try and ask a serious question, man. And then you just get laughed at.
2: You were not being serious.

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1: it's cool to kōrero.
2: I'm too embarrassed to enroll in a te reo course. People might think I'm useless.
3: E hoa, patua te whakamā. Don't be shy. You can do this.
1: Patua te whakamā. 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Try speaking te reo today.
0: My.
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